free. Do it. Can't tie you down. You're your own person. We're going to play Franz Ferdinand's Take Me Out real soon. And this next second for the morning, 50 minutes non-stop K-Rock.

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Big Hit Energy. At home on K-Rock.

Wowie, what a track. Bit of Alex Warren there with Fever Dream kicking off the show. The Drive Home with Tim and Davo. No Tim this week, which is such a shame because today has been big news here in Geelong. If you've been living under a rock and you haven't heard, Spilt Milk, the music festival, has just signed a 5-year contract to be right here in G-Town. Yes, thank you, thank you, thank you. This is fantastic news because it has been in Ballarat for a bunch of years, but it's now making its way here to Cadinia Park in 2026. Now, the reason why this is so exciting is because about 39,000 people went last year, and that is a huge amount of people to be bringing into Geelong. We've had massive acts that have played at Spilt Milk before, people like Kendrick Lamar. Yeah, we bloody love it. Last year they had Somba. They've had DJ Fisher. Oh, yeah. Any excuse for me to play Fisher on the airwaves, as well as Dom Dolla. I mean, other ones that we could mention, Post Malone, Lorde, Doechii, Childish Gambino, Flume. There have been so many massive acts at Spilt Milk, and I cannot believe they're going to be coming here to Geelong. Now, tickets are not available yet. The lineup has not been announced, but generally it's the first weekend of December. Who knows if that's exactly what it will be this year, but we could not be more excited here at K-Rock to be having Spilt Milk, a massive music festival right here in our city. I mean, to give you an idea on the economic impact it can have right here, last year the 2025 festival generated over $17.2 million for Victoria's economy, and it drew more than 34,000 visitors from outside the host region to Ballarat. So hopefully we'll have exactly that happening right here in G-Town, supporting local businesses, shops, cafes, restaurants, pubs, the whole kit caboodle right here in Geelong. Yeah, we're very excited. Watch this space. As soon as the lineup is announced, we'll be delivering it straight to you. Spilt Milk in Geelong 2026 for the next 5 years. Get it. You're on K-Rock.

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0: The Cats are back on the winners list, and everything feels back to normal down at the Cattery. The job's not done, though, and the Demons are red hot right now. Can the Cats keep the momentum going, or will Melbourne add a speed hump on the way to final footy? Hey, Tom King, Ben Casanelia, Mark Neal and Jason Doherty bring you K-Rock Football live from the MCG. 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
1: Smith runs to 55, goes with a long, long ball, it's a goal! Smith has kicked a goal!
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0: Monday, my wife's like, hey, I got something from the shops. You really love them. And I got them upstairs at the top of West. And before she'd even finished saying Westfield, I said two pink donuts. And mm-hmm. she said, yes, I got two pink donuts from the shop. She knows me so well. So I had one when I got there.
1: Great.
0: Smash that donut. Have the second donut, whatever. Last night, my wife's like, all right, do you want to have our donuts? Our donuts. She went, oh, I bought them so we could eat them together. And not once did I ever.
1: What your beautiful wife Jess doesn't realise is that you're two donut Timmy. You always get two.
0: Literally. The worst part was she said, you've done it again.
1: Yeah, wow.
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0: Yeah,
1: you gotta wait for the what.
0: Exactly. It attracted more than 34,000 visitors from outside the host region as well. This is absolutely huge. We're going to be talking about it all morning. We're very, very excited. Of course, when the lineup drops, you will know about it. Moving now to William Shatner. Some sad news for him. Star Trek icon has revealed that he has cancer.
1: Oh, no.
0: He said he got the news 3 years ago, and that was the same time his daughter got her own diagnosis. William Shatner, friend of the show, famously we interviewed him back in 2020, and he hung up on us and terminated the interview after you did one of your famous gags.
2: So, I'm doing something not with Bitcoin, but using the same technology. Fascinating.
1: Is it called modern stuff?
2: It's science fiction stuff.
1: Is it called Shatcoin?
2: Money doesn't exist anymore in that world.
1: William, are you thinking of doing your own one, calling it Shatcoin? No?
0: That's a great idea.
2: On that currency, I got to leave you.
1: Just bailed.
0: He bailed on us.
1: Just pulled the eject cord.
0: Bailed on us. Yeah, exactly. So we're wishing him all the best and a speedy recovery.
1: For sure. Denny Crane, is that his in Boston Legal?
3: Yes. Yeah. AJ's giving me
0: Boston Legal was such a good show.
1: Yeah.
3: James Spader.
1: Yeah,
3: I'm not so sure.
1: Anyway, that's what's trending this morning. Stay up to date with everything trending. krock.com.au. Had a bit of a moment yesterday after the show.
0: Yeah.
1: Sort of got out there amongst the people into the world, and I probably shouldn't have. So certainly if I'm not still thinking about it, I imagine there are other people that still are. So we'll talk more about that after Harry Styles' American Girls on KROQ 955. Good morning.

0: beautiful things that are.
1: He'll be in Australia in a couple of months. Benson Boone, you're on K-Rock. This group reunited and came back a couple of months ago. Lots of people lost their minds. The nostalgia was real. Five. Keep on moving. Let's go back, eh? It's K-Rock. Ooh.

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